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And would you save my soul tonight?

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I just wanna hold you. Oh yeah, I'm in too deep.

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she came to see him one last time. Oh, and we all wondered if she would. And it kept running through my mind, this time he's over her for good.

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And it wasn't very long till I knew exactly what my mom had been talking about.

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Darling, I've wasted a lot of years not seeing the real you. But tonight your beauty is shining through. And I never took the time to let you know. So before he takes you away, please let me say.

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Come and do it, come and do it, come and do the Macadula hula dance. Come and do it, come and do it, come and do the Macadula hula dance. The Macadula hula hula hula hula hula hula hula hula.

0: Shaggy Lion, man like Manti. I'm a Gideon stepper, special card. 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Man like Malcolm X, Martin Luther. Back man, the man of Mazara. Yeah, you know, my band comes to the world, I'm a dead lefty. 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